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1: I received 145 Notch Road. Caller was a third party caller, 84-year-old male with a dementia history, stating that he's been chasing staff around with a knife. There is other staff inside the home. Doesn't believe he injured anyone today, but has in the past. The caller was requesting EMS. Stage in the area, PSA was notified.
2: Received.

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1: 4093 out of service, and the currently units that are on calls will be in service.
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1: 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They're unable to understand her. 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
0: 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It's going to be primary lines down. Power is out in the area. The tree is going to be located at Wicks Road and Chapel Circle.
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0: 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The secondary line going to the home is ripped off the home by a tree. We got wires in the roadway.
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Charlie Drive in Birchwood. It's going to be a 79-year-old male recently out of the hospital for seizures. He's now feeling disoriented. His hands are numb. Diabetic. His sugar is 321. Onset of

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1: 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He's now describing.
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0: 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They're on cardiac arrest. They would call back if something freed up.
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Chip 237, Burke, Court in the Falls, difficulty breathing, 4-1. Lehman Township 27, Sedberg Court in the Falls for difficulty breathing, 4091. Cross street the Drive East at 2336.

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1: 23. In the falls, Salt Creek, 66-year-old female. Difficulty breathing, flooding, causes her heart rate 150, COPD history, 10 minute onset. She's 300 pounds. And she's starting to shake, not making the call.

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Street, South Maple Avenue, Little Fall, 26A-1. Orange County, 38 South Maple Avenue, Little Fall, 26A-1. Here, cross streets of North Maple Avenue at 2340.

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0: 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Route 2345. Orange County, 38 South Maple Avenue. 79-year-old male falls. They stated a steep house on the property.
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Drive Salt Creek. It's gonna be a 75 female that's on the floor. She said it somehow ended up on the floor from the bed. Does not remember flying. Approximately 4 hours ago. Trying to get up since. She's 160 pounds. She seemed confused with her questions. She said that her husband was at the home and realized that he was been in Florida. Possibly the screen door could be unlocked. Appreciate it.

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Free tree on wires, with flames, 33 support 1. Milford Borough, in front of 144 Salt Hill Avenue. Prairie tree on wires with flames, 33 support 1. 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
1: Responding 858 in front of 144 Fonthill Avenue, three tree on wires. Caller reported seeing sparks and flames spreading to the tree. Power is still on in the area.
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Morning, Township 101 Birch Lane, Spindler Point, ACOR. 37 Rescue, 37 Ambulance 1. Palmyra Township 101 Birch Lane, Spindler Point, ACO alarm. 37 Rescue, 37 Ambulance 1. Cross streets Terrace Road and Elm Road, 859.

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0: 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Cross Street Terrace Road and Elm Road, 904.
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Black Whacking Township, 157 Falling Waters Boulevard in Mount Hope for chest pains. 21A1 Alpha Medic 4103, car streets of Eagle Rock, Fern Court, 913.

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He's dizzy, short of breath, can't stand. Hands are tingly, and he feels nauseous. He has no cardiac injury. He's on medication for high cholesterol. 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
2: 735 hours.

Black Waxman's house at 15 Constitution Drive for a fall. 21 ambulance. Lackawaxen Township, 45 Constitution Drive, Bear Fall, 21A2 Alpha, cross streets of Carl Hope Boulevard and Paul Road, 1045 hours.

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1: 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Family's on with him. The patient is bleeding from his arm.

Westfall Township 126 Burger Road for a headache, 30 ambulance 1. Westfall 126 Burger Road for a headache, 39 ambulance 1, cross street of Cottage Court, 10 hours.

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1: One, 126, Burger Road for a headache, 49, ambulance, re-alert. West Baltimore, 126, Burger Road for a headache, 39, ambulance, 1, a re-alert, cross street of Cottage Court, 11-5. Responding 11-05. 126 for a 77-year-old male with a headache, no Tylenol. He also can't walk, his left leg is struggling to hold his feet. He does have a stroke history, but no other symptoms. Onset was yesterday.

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Cross Street is Seneca Drive, 1146.

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0: 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Sophia, responding 1148 104 pipe main for a 32-year-old female. 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

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Dingman Township, 104 Pikewood Lane in Conshohocken for cardiac arrest. 26 Brush, a re-alert. Cross street of Seneca Drive, 1151.

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0: 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I checked for and I did not find the coroner. 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
0: 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For Atrion wires. 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
0: I would say there's still power in the area.
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0: Wagalacan Township, 1063, towpath for a tree on wires with smoke. Engine 2, a re-alert. Wagalacan Township, 1063, towpath road for a tree on wires with smoke. 81, engine 2, a re-alert. Of Creek Road and Markham Road, use 5 round channel 1312.
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0: 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Counselor. 47 Raymond Scale Road, it's SPSP with the 302. Several female, they're on scene.
1: Yeah, appreciate it.

Lackawaxen Township, 103, for support for a carbon monoxide alarm, 27 engine 2, 81 ladder, 21 ambulance 1 alpha, cross streets of Stack Court and Oak Hill Road. 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
1: 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For carbon monoxide alarm, the alarm company spoke with the homeowner premise, who said everything was okay, but he did not request a cancel.
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1: 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Responding 1338, 103 Forest Court, Zone 9 basement for a carbon monoxide alarm. The alarm company spoke with a Dennis Rafa on the premise who said everything was okay. He provided proper passcode but did not request a cancel.
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7 Hilltop Circle, Winona Lakes, for 10. 24 ambulance went off of 4093. Middle Smithfield Township, 11 Hilltop Circle, Winona Lakes, chest pain. 24 went off of 4093. Cross Street Clubhouse, Humboldt Court, 1340.

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Charlotte, what up? 6 show this unit, 4093 responding. 11 Hilltop Circle, Winona Lakes, a 6-year-old female complaining of chest pain in the center of the chest, isolated, recent diagnosis.

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1: 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A 67 female, lethargic and confused.

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Cross streets are off 5 and Pine Brook Road, 1436.

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Cross Reach Route 6 and 209 and Bull Run North, 1531.

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0: 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Beaufort Township, 103 Independence Drive at Mavis Center, ACO alarm, 39 ambulance 1, re-alert. Cross streets route 6 and 209 from north, 1535.
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0: 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CO alarm sounding, no illness.

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Delaware Township in front of 539 Silver Lake Road for a wire down, 28 Brush. Delaware Township in front of 539 Silver Lake Road for a wire down, 28 Brush, across streets Whitaker Road and Marauder Lane, 1602.

Elwood Township in front of 539 Silver Lake Road, a wire down, 28 brush reeler. Delaware Township in front of 539 Silver Lake Road, a wire down, 28 brush reeler, cross streets Whitaker Road, Marauder Lane, 1607.

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1: 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Multiple calls reporting a blown transformer with a wire down.
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1: 28 Brush.
0: Okay, Town Center, we've got a primary line down. Fuse is blown, but the line is down to within 5 foot of Silver Lake, and it's down through the backyards and houses of Marauder Lane. Pole number 76973, over 71131.
1: 1627.

0: What do you press, Custer? Minette's been notified they are still in storm mode, no ETA.
1: 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It does pose a life safety.
0: They are advised of all of that. They're advised Silver Lake Road was blocked, and it is a high traffic road.
1: Receive. 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Maybe they can help.
0: 1632.

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1: 28, Brush.
0: Yeah, cell service is down in this area.
1: All right, Steve. State police were notified of your request. They say there's nothing further that they could do with the electric company.
0: Received.

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1: 28 Brush.
0: Yeah, Med-Ed supervisor rolled in, took a look at the area, and drove off to find cell signal.
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0: Your status, are you still on scene?
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Just ourselves and Medic 40.